bottle, it's Frizz in the bottle, it's Nikki full throttle, it's oh, oh. Swimming in the grotto, we winning in the lotto, we dipping in the pot of blue flow. So, getting so good, it's dripping, I don't would get a ride in the engine that could go. Batman robbing it, bang, bang, cocking it.

And next one kita punya akan teman pro 2 from the album Beautiful Day. This is Ringtone. Next one kita punya Alex Warren, teman pro 2 dengan single terbarunya Fine Place to Die.

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You can read about it, but you've heard it all before. 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

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Random drug test, passed it luckily. My girl broke up with me cause she walked in suddenly with a woman up under me. I told her, wait, it ain't what it looked like. I must have slipped and fell.

0: music only.
1: Masih bertanya Refresh Music Only. This is Bella Porch with Rick Cage.